0: 171 control.
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0: Control 188. 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
0: Able to use some gas off of one of our trucks, get him some gas, or be clear in service.
1: Copy that. Did Rogers ever show up?
0: No, they haven't showed up yet.
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1: At least if not, you are, I would assume, back in the thing, the way they were talking about the patient.

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1: 10-4, 2026.

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0: And I'll be made transfer to Memorial 2054.

0: Okay, we're going to clear 2112 in.
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0: Yeah,

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0: I'm clear, Barry.

0: 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Show myself 67 out to Regional.
1: Yeah, 421.

0: 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Oh, yeah, let's be on the lookout for a great Kia Sorento. 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
1: You're
0: driving without headlights on. Travel southbound, Harry Riverside Drive exit off 119. End of all at 21.3.

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0: If you haven't already, you can clear that signal 24 complaint with us spoke with that caller. I'll check it out on patrol.
1: Copy, 21-23.

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0: Got a theft complaint. 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About that somebody keeps breaking into the window in her room and stealing all her stuff. She wants to speak to an officer about it.
1: 10-4, just email it to 574.
0: 4-9. 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
0: Well, cell 627 or connection region. 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
1: And right at 2147, be responding to 18837 Spruce River Road. 63-year-old males, highly intoxicated. Caller was his sister, advised that he's been out in the heat for 2 days now and hasn't made anything. She's worried about him. Male is currently outside the residence.
0: Copy.

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0: Apollo 74 is 546.
1: Go ahead.
0: Pretty close. What were we talking about earlier?
2: Cut off.
0: Pretty close to where we talked about earlier on the phone.
1: Yeah, I can't pull. What's up?
0: Just checking on you. Didn't know where you're at.
2: Boom control, medication 20, medication 20.
1: Yeah.
2: Respond more spell. Seizure sure call. 2218.
0: Hey, boy, yeah, I was curious.
1: I ain't got that last part.
0: I said 10-4, yeah, I was curious.

0: 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I'm Joe's in route.
1: 10-4, you're in route at 2220 Beers Farm to 2867 Bolger Road. Middle Lincoln County call. 27-year-old female, currently seasoned. Also, she fell off a table and broke her nose. That's all the information we have at the moment.

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1: Oh my God.
0: Good. I'll be out at the Spritzer Market in reference to that Signal 24 complaint earlier.
1: Yep.

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Non-Ramage Road, third party caller about Haley Bryan and Andrew Gerald going to a physical altercation. Happened about 30 minutes ago. They're unsure if the male is still there or not, though.

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1: Hey, trooper in front of me, what's your unit number? 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
0: 574.

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1: Yeah.
0: I got 1 minute, 10:15, 10:15 in our office.
1: Ten for 23:30 is it off the call of next month?
0: Yeah, it's off the call at Raymond Rose.
1: Okay, 10 for.

0: 546, right?
1: 546 at 129 Fieldcrest Lane. Call it about there was a male wearing a red t-shirt trying to break into her window. Both persons left now down the road. And call it also says this happened a couple days in a row now.
0: Stand for, you got a call history there.

0: negative. Last call was Tampa Serve back in 22.
1: Tampa, roll. Big 10-7, thank you, myself, 627, be on the lookout for that mail.

0: 21, true. Good. 21's clear, thing. They got a service for some decom.
1: Copy, 22's are good.

0: 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We'll be en route.
1: En route 2339. Going to be responding to 28 Early Lane, 89-year-old female, having low blood pressure. Last time she checked it, it was 107 over 73. She's going to be in a white trailer. Set her Force Lifeline.
0: Okay. 28 Early Lane.
1: 10-4.
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Good morning, Officer James Creek. Go ahead. Area 135, James Branch Road. Caller advises that she heard a couple fighting, a couple trailers over. A few minutes later, heard a gunshot. She's new to the area, unsure who they are. She said it's a light green trailer.

0: filed for full control. Was that on James Branch or James Creek? I think James Branch is up there more in that area.
1: Yeah, it's up James Branch Road.
0: 10-4-5-5-4 is the route. Just keep us updated if you need more calls up. What was that last call?
1: It was domestic with possible gunshots unknown on names.

0: 67, blah, blah, blah. Go ahead. Are you heading over?
1: Yeah, 10-4. I'm going to CTS 3-4 out there.
0: 10-4. Need me to respond with you?
1: Hey, talk to you. I don't know what it is. It's a third-party call, domestic, possible gunshots.
0: Yeah.

0: van about the same time. I'll let you know when I get over. 10-4-5, appreciate him. Pass the BMH. All right, just pop on the 94.
1: 60 control.

0: 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Spawns Dank Ranch, shooting 00-10.
1: Control, we're clear with a refusal.
0: Right, it's heavy taking a standby. Law enforcement's requesting it.
1: Are you referring to Unit 60 here?
0: Yes.
1: 10-4, we going to the James Branch from Wharton?
0: 10-4, sorry about that.
1: No, you're good, man. Show us in route.
0: In route 0011.

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1: Go ahead and assign me to that call 60.
0: 10-4, 0-0-13.

0: 67 Control. What's the parties involved's name, and do you have any updates?
1: No more calls on it. The woman that called in advised that she's new to the area, didn't know anybody around her. All she knows is a light green trailer.

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0: This looks to be the second house on James Branch towards Station at the church right across the highway there.
1: Careful. 3 or 4 6. Yeah.

0: Port Control, show me there. I'm trying to locate information.
1: 10-4, I also got EMS on standby. This is Fish, I leave.
0: 10-4, you buy the green trailer, correct?
1: Should be a light green trailer there beside 135.

0: control. 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I'm having trouble locating it.
1: She talked to somebody in the neighborhood there. It's going to be a male's name. It's going to be a Gunner Adams. And the daughter's name is, they call her Chinky. I'm sure on the real name.
0: Came for. What's the caller's address?
1: The Rosella Sigmund. She lives there at 135.
0: Can you give me a description of her residence?

0: Central, I apologize. There's 163. I don't see a trailer. Unless it's, is it behind one of the houses?
1: Yeah, we got her back on the line here. She advised it's going to be 835, not 135. Sorry about that.
0: Damn.
1: What's the female involved's name? Don't have a real name. Like I said, they call her Chinky. Male's name's Gunner Adams.
2: .67554. His mamma lives across from the Wharton ball field there in Frog Alley. I don't know if you're familiar with him or not.
1: .835 though is going to be the very last house on the right before you hit the split where Cook Cemetery Road is. Should be the last house before you hit that on your right.

0: 5-5-4, control.
1: Go ahead.
0: I'm out at 207. I got a guy yelling at me in the road here. I'm unsure if I'm at the right address. I'm at a White House.
1: Temple. Like I said, the caller's address is 835. Might be related. I'm not sure.

0: 554 control.
1: Good.
0: That was unrelated. I'll be en route to 835.
1: Computer.

0: fourth shelf. I've got ticket 15, I'm 15 to Southwestern.
1: 10-4-0-41.
2: Now it won't control.
3: Not
2: a one,
3: good.
2: I'm out with six. Do you have any updates on stay close?
3: Update six, go. Working on locating it.
2: Okay.

0: 554 truepop. 554 control.
1: 554 again.
0: I just spoke with Gunner's father, Rick. Everything's 10-4. They were, him and some friends were partying and set off a firecracker. I've located the firecracker. Everybody's 10-4. You can show me clear. I'm be back down the road to speak with this other gentleman that I ran into.
1: Okay. 10-4, all units, can you copy that?
2: Control Mag 60.
3: 67, copy. Go ahead.
2: You're clear to go ahead and return to station. It was a false alarm.
0: 5-5-4-6-6.
3: That's received.
0: Good. How far did you make it up?
1: Well, I'm almost to you.
0: 10-4, I'll meet you down here. Up. I believe the old guy's just confused. Down here, I'm going to see if he's still on the road.
1: Hey, I'm passing the fire department now.
0: Did you say you're out with it?
1: Passing the fire department.

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0: I'll be 10-8. That male was 1096 and was unaware I was a police officer. You trust me.
1: Yeah, well, I got you. 0 hours,

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0: Awesome, and full control. I'm out.
1: Yeah.
0: Simple one.

0: Oh, unfortunate.
1: Good.
0: Can't even do it.
1: Yeah, well, there's a...

0: 20 officer racing.
1: Medication 40, station 400. All members respond. NDC unknown. Mill Branch.
0: Racing. Still trying to get some more details. Call came in as a hang up call.

0: Control 40.
1: Forty, go ahead. In route 246. Gonna be exploring the gonna be on Route 3 in between Paytona and Blooming Rose on the main road, just through the curve. This call came in. Unsure of any injuries.

0: 554, control.
1: 554, go ahead.
0: Good. Is this going to be on Route 3 or 94? I could hear you if you advise.
2: It's going to be right there in the area of the racing flip. I just talked to another caller, though. It says that the guy possibly fell asleep, went home from work. Front end damage, don't need a record. You want me to call one?
0: Yeah, if anyone, just go ahead and get one harder.
3: 482 to control wind rail.
1: 482 in route 248. It's going to be on route 3 in between Daytona and Blooming Rose. Not sure the exact location of it in that stretch. Call came in. It was an open line, but you heard bystanders in the background. It looks, sounds like the car hit the guardrail.
3: That's coffee.

0: 4 arriving at control.
1: Good.
0: Has a record been noted fire to you?
2: Yeah, 10-4.
0: That's copy. Which one is it?
1: That'd be big M coming. Also, do you know if there's any kind of property damage to the guardrail or anything?

0: Control 411.
1: Yeah, hey.
0: You know if there's any damage to the guardrail there or anything like that?
1: Nah, there's no damage to the guardrail. There's a lot of oil and stuff. Hurry out with ditch is all.
0: Okay, careful.

0: Southfield 4, Southfield 4. No one just advised me that it's just a ditch. He just hit a ditch more than 1022.
1: Okay, or?
0: Southfield 4 Patrol, your show, both units 10-8. If you don't care, let the fire department know. Law enforcement's not coming, tell him to call the insurance.
1: Yeah, we're going to go clear. 2-2-7.

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1: It's coffee.

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1: Sergeant Sherry, now 523, address 44 Ashford Wood Lane, you get a trailer. 56-year-old female, she isn't feeling well, she believes that she may have run the virus.

Food Patrol Bill Unit says. Seven, that's a country store. Caller. He's the manager there at the country store. Advising, there's a female. Don't know who she is. Says she's come out of it. Getting in out of the car. She's been changing clothes out in the parking lot. I'm going to have to come over and have a

0: control anymore.
1: Hey, you want to go ahead? One, 7, 8, 6.

Stay with you. Seven. Yeah, they said she just left from over here. I'll be in the area looking for her. 10-4. 7:36.

0: 287. Friendship Lane, Tony's Branch, November 2, Papa 502.
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said, when it comes back to a Donna Webb Sylvester, she found a zero negative in CIC. And for, can you run that play? It comes back to Donna Webb, Sylvester on 2010, Chevy Malibu, expires 11 to 26, negative NCIC.

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1: Everyone.
0: one's ALS for 24. They're out on Raleigh currently.
1: Yeah, 10-4. I forgot about it. When I paid, it was busy. I appreciate it.

0: 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We are out of boom.
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0: Super Troll sticks and sticks on the members of your spawn. 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Let me know one. 600 copies, please.
1: Yeah, or let me know one.

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1: Six M one.
0: Over and out.
1: En route level 06. Also, AEP's been notified.

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0: and drove 6 years off.
1: Six-zero-one.
0: Yeah, it was going to be blocked for a bit. We didn't have one brick of our alive. I didn't know it was anything.
1: Let's get a rock off. Are you going to need DLA for anything else? Just AEP to keep the lines out.
0: It broke across the road power line, but it's laying on the phone lines. I don't think we'll be able to get all of it. They probably do need to bring a loader or something down here to reach it.
1: Yeah, boy.

0: 601. I just notified DOA, told them I'm going to have half a piece of equipment to recut and cut it once the tire company gets their lines out of it. They did not give an ETA.
1: 10-4. We can maybe get it back to the white line, Jack. 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

0: Control 601. 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It's got lines in it, and I'm not going to take a chance because the back, it's not the road, it's the next pole. So we're going to wait on them to verify before we cut another route.
1: 10-4.

In route 1123, you're responding to 6325-6325, Price Branch Road. I have a 75-year-old male. Otherwise, he was kind of slumped over in his chair. He was responding, but just not acting right. Otherwise, there'd be a blue Ford Ranger in the driveway.

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0: 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We've got one lane open, but BLA just gonna have to come in and reach your server. Well, I guess direct traffic till we get here.
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0: Drill 601.
1: Six zero one, go ahead.
0: Yeah, if you want to use your boom truck and cut this high tree out of the way, you can cancel the DLH if they was coming.
1: Six zero one, go ahead.

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Both lanes are open. AEP's clear. 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

0: 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I'll be out at 2055 Hugh Creek Road for an investigation.
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1: Yes, I think you go ahead. Your radio's really broken.
0: I'll be clear from that residence.
1: That's cleared at 1428.

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1: Civil 47 route 1454. You're responding to 416 Schoolhouse Road, Renner. 65-year-old male, throwing a bathtub, playing of arms hurting. Should be a beige trailer with green shutters.
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0: We're in route.
1: En route, 1515. You're responding to 515 Main Street via the Family Health Care Center. Have a 6-year-old female, but having a hard time speaking, not feeling well. They said she's located on the bottom floor.
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0: 671 to control.
1: Six seven one, go ahead.
0: Hey, we got a guy here on the side of the road, passed out. We can't get in. He's not responding to anything, right here at Bixton.
1: Okay, 10-4.
0: Right near the EMS here.
1: You guys, you're on Route 85 or where out there in Bixton?
0: Yeah, we're right off around 85 here.
1: And four, is the male breathing?
0: Yeah, he's breathing.
1: 10-4.

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1: Me? 60.
0: We're not.
1: Yeah, 1560. You're spotting 85 there in Vixen. You got the 5600 on scene, male, unconscious, unresponsive. He's both breathing.

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1: 6-8-4, where do you go to Ridgeview?
0: 16-7948, 794 at Ridgeview Nellis Road. Our cleaning daughter is requested to speak to an officer. Wherever some incidents have happened to his car, house. It says, your informed life from Austin Holston. Great.
1: Good.
0: 11 spoke to him the other day, and he was requesting a different officer this time.
1: Six in control. Who did you say he spoke with the other day?
0: Unit 11.
1: 10-4. Six in control. You can just go ahead and clear that up. I'm not going to go over 11.
0: Somebody needs to go talk to him then, because he's going to keep calling.

0: also just seen him. I can't call him back. He was at a neighbor's house, and he was going right back to his house. He does not have a phone.
1: Everyone.

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1: Six, seven, one.
0: Service returning.
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0: 69 CPS worker needing an officer to go with her to a resident in Springtown. I got her and my number, y'all. Give her a call and figure out a place for her to meet.
1: And if you don't care, just email me that call, so I'll give her a call.
0: Hey, 16:44.

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1: Eleven, control, good idea.
0: 11, Ava, 1021. The caller lives in Kanawha County. His four-wheeler was stolen from his residence in Kanawha County. He was told by another individual that the four-wheeler is located in Ashford. He wants to talk to an officer about going with him to locate it.
1: Can't afford to see him on my cash. I'll give him a call.
0: General.

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1: Go ahead.
0: We're clearing Memorial, we're turning.
2: Okay, but
1: they were trying 1715.

0: advise, this is going to only be in apartment 204, and it's only one subject. The complainant that called in advised that she's a caretaker of the of a Timothy subject that lives in this apartment. There's no smoke or fire. The alarm just keeps going off.
1: Control, you're on Whitesville P25.

Patrol 11. Go ahead. 11, the guy was so full, I'll call back and ask for information you was requesting when you're calling back. Ample, I'll give him a call.

0: 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I'll be traveling to 3008 Cure Creek Road, being connection to the assistance with CPS.
1: Yeah,
0: for
1: 1746.

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0: 546 at 4025-4025 Printer Road. Caller John McCormick device. A white Buick coming out of printer. Went through his daughter's yard, hit his vehicle, hit his garage door. Then an officer come up. Break.
1: Go ahead.
0: On the white Buick, that's all he knew. Don't know who was driving or anything. I say he went towards Seth.
1: Put myself 67 on that. We're 10-6 right now. We'll be heading over there shortly to take care of that. But if you don't care, just give them a call back. Let them know we'll be there in a little bit. We're tied up on something.
0: 10-4. 17-54.

67 Patrol. You have the capabilities through Zerker to pull up previous traffic stops. Amazing. 10-4. Myself and 554 stopped the Buick several times there at the Sherman High School. I think that's going to be related. It's the only one I typically see over there. 10-4, you know about a date range? Sometime last month. Don't know the exact date. It was in the evening time. 10-4, I still want to find for you.

0: patrol. 627. Well. I went all the way back to May, and I have not seen your traffic stop. Did it go through us or Troop 5?
1: I thought we did Boone, but it may have been Troop 5.
0: If I've not seen it, I looked at all the traffic stops that was in that area, and it was all the deputies.

0: 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You can show me clear.
1: That's clear, heading team 03.

Ouais, moi, trop. Okay, the 1027 on Brody Carr. Should be from the Ashford area.

0: 11 wins. These folks are called.
1: Howard, make that phone call. I was asking if you can attempt to locate a 27 on a Brody car from the Ashford area.
2: Yeah, 10-4. We've got it figured out. Thanks.

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0: The only Brody car I could come up with is in the Shrewsbury Mail area.
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0: 20 is en route to BMH for a transfer to St. Francis.
1: 1821.
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0: 546 Control. Front me a warrant execution that E Mart in Ashford. I got one mail, 1015 Beacon, 17 Southwestern.
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1: Go ahead.
0: You close.
1: I just came through Rock Creek about to pass Foster.
0: T4, we'll wait on you here. Tomorrow.
1: T4, I'll be there shortly.

0: 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Run around.
1: 6 in the 554.
0: Area 1834, responding to 210, 3 lane. 78-year-old female, short as a bread.
1: Have y'all located that Buick yet?
2: Thanks.
1: 10-4, I just sent a picture of that vehicle to 554. I'll send a picture of that vehicle to you as well.
2: 10-4, thank you.
0: On the picture, doesn't look like a. It looks like more like a Mercury four-door car.
1: Yeah, 10-4, that's going to be a Buick. It's an older model. I believe I've had a traffic stop when I was on night shift on that vehicle as well. It's the same vehicle as a younger dude.
0: Yeah, well, got a call from the person that lives there, Vice, and they've got a call, Vice, that was possibly Regina Chapman.
1: It might have been if it's the same vehicle, I thought the vehicle was registered to a female. I think that registration was out of somewhere up north. If it's the same vehicle.
3: Control, is that Regina Chapman, an older female?
0: Yeah, 10-4.
3: 10-4, that's the one that myself 67 were trying to locate earlier.
4: Control 20, we are out at VMH.
3: And 67 asked you about the traffic stop history.
0: 10-4-20-18-36. 10-4, 1836.

0: 546 control. Go ahead and attach that. Female's 27. All that information, if you don't care, attach that catch sheet.
1: 10-4.

0: fixing the 574. I sent that photo to you as well. If you have service.
1: Okay, 4-5, I'll get it. Thanks.

0: 11574.
1: Are you, bud?
0: 220.
1: We're up taxi 4, come up here. Just to handle holler.
0: 10-4.
1: You ran this way?
0: Yeah, 10-4, I'll be right there.
1: We're all the way to the end of the Naval Road.
0: 40.
2: Go ahead.
0: We're going to have to wait for move up. Nah, we should be calm.
2: Don't worry, 1040.
0: Follow up some tips on this stone pool.
2: 10-4, if you do, just give me a call.
0: 10-4, thanks, sir.
2: 6-6, Troll. All two.
0: I'll do that 18-20.

0: later withdrawal. I'll be out here at the main end, KC4 investigation.
1: Temple 18.

0: Petroni Officer, Danville.
1: Oh, 7-4, strong at me stack.
0: Yeah, it's a black bear complaint.
1: Okay, 4, just email it to me.

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1: 60 good.
0: We're on scene.
1: 1855.

0: Joel 20.
1: Going
0: 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We are loaded in and transporting to St. Francis.

0: Dan, speed control.
1: Yes.
0: Transporting via Mike.
1: Mike, you know this.

0: safety here.
1: Good.
0: Robbie, hey, Mike.
1: Mike, I don't know.

0: Good.
1: I'll be 10-6 here for regional, 1 mile.
0: Yeah, well.

0: myself, 574 and 11, are out at 521 Emmons Road, Great.
1: Have a good.
0: We've located that stolen four-wheeler. We have one male detained. Do you have the number for the victim?
1: Yeah, it's 10-4. Are you taking the call? So hit and run?
2: Yeah, we've been tied up on this. We'll get to that here in a minute.
1: Okay, so what call are you guys on then? The only call I see for you guys is attempt to serve at E-Mart and a hit and run at Sprinter.
0: We're out with that investigation at 11's on. We're all out at 521 Emmons Road.
1: Okay, 10-4, I guess.
0: If you want to call that victim back and let him know where we're at so he doesn't have to pay a tow bill, if he wants to come load it up, we have all the four-wheeler parts and the four-wheeler itself.

0: 46 Control.
1: Good.
0: Not 10X from the regional. Do you have any calls there, right?
1: Negative.

0: Lay him to Pop, we'll see.
1: Hey, are you all still 1023 out there on Emmons Road?
0: Yeah, 10-4. Owner's here. I just now pulled out. They'll probably be there, man, trying to get this four-wheeler situation.
1: Yeah, we all went. 10-15 with anybody.
2: We are out of St. Francis.
0: Yeah, 10-4. Not one hook.
1: Not one hook.
3: 19-40.
1: I'm on my way back now. I was just wondering where you guys were at.

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1: Officer 1942.

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0: Go ahead, we'll do 15 10 processing. In reference to stolen vehicle, door snow for us. You'll care to email 627 the CAD sheet on all this.
1: Cut off after the email. You want me to email you to call us in?
0: Yeah,
1: copy. That's important.

0: probably in his own MLB Cup, though. I think he's going to look out for a gray Ford Maverick, plate number 5335-23 Alpha. Area of Kroger's. Last seen near McDonald's. Driving all over the road, possibly under the influence. Interval of 1948.
1: It's 546, something off. I don't think you could say the thing.
0: 10-4-9-33,
1: copy.
0: Yeah, 10-4-9-4.

0: 33 control. They give you a plate on that Maverick.
1: Yeah, 10-4, it's 533-523-ALPHA. 533-523-ALPHA. Should be gray in color. Also, a little bit newer.

0: Priority Ferry Control. I've located that vehicle. It's a newer model, but it's more bluish. Driver appears to be in Kroger's. It's got a handicap sticker. You can go ahead and clear it.
1: Temple, 1942.

0: controls anything.
1: Good.
0: We're clear.
1: 10-4, 2900 clear. Jake, do you care to hang out in Danville for a little bit?

0: Terminal 40. We need our crews to offer.
1: Civil.

0: Control 20. Good. 20 is clear and returning to county.
1: Beautiful. 20 over.